0: 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Flo und Leak It.
1: How could I not leak it? I look so good, you look so good, maybe we should all leak it together. F*** it. You only live once, let the people see.

0: SWR3.
1: You call me all friendly, telling me how much you miss me. That's funny, I guess you've heard my songs. Well,